0: I'm from Delhi. Hello.
1: Hello. Are you a Delhi friend?
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1: I'm the man from phone number 770021.
0: Yeah, I know.
1: This is $50,000.
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0: 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I'm just going. 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Bye-bye.
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I know you're feeling me. Hey, I know you're feeling me. I know you. 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I feel like I am better than every David, excluding Trugoy and Letterman. We the new. 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

develops in my chest. 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

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I'm dropping nothing but dookies underneath your Christmas tree.

0: Little Maggie's half full is the cup. 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I'm a striker like Earl and I score, I don't miss.
1: Yeah. I'm a striker like Earl and I score, I don't miss.

Lord, you feel good. Now in the mix with DJ Farmer's Market. $10 gonna get a nice gift certificate to Whole Foods. Come on.

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0: rice, pounded yam, egg on side, baris and hilib, loads of spice, rice and peas and a plantain nice, the child with bangs on her cultures thrive. Luanda, Angola, Kizaka Kofunzi, da Samush Kizomba, immigrant child with an African heart, we bring the food and the vibes and the bro.
1: We're Ghanaian man in the end, so don't be surprised if I say chale. Melati, no friends in the end, so don't be spun if I say dale. Niger boys and I say how far. Arab man say I start for a lot. Angolan boy, Tabriyako Mustafa. Jamaican dog, them I speak Patois. Grew up with Ghanaian man in the end, so don't be surprised if I say chale. Melati, no friends in the end, so don't be spun if I say dale. Niger boys and I say how far. Arab man say I start for a lot. Angolan boy, Tabriyako Mustafa. Jamaican dog, them I speak Patois.
0: Ole Dumari. Wahala no bother my life, I'm the life of the party. Bless me with energy, vibes and the power to overcome anything. I went to school with girls from Congo. They spoke French but a waist Lingala. They stepped fine and the girls from Niger had style and grace and shape. Like all my days for Twain, that's back, that's Nyash, that's let me not move too big. 5 million and 40, naughty, shorty, wine for them man and a gal and brought them back. And that's back when Shubs had banging surf, so we matched, that's life in the LDN. Growing up fast with half of the world as friends.
1: Grew up with Ghanaian man in the end, so don't be surprised if I say chale. Melati, no friends in the end, so don't be spun if I say dale.
0: Niger boys and I say how far. Arab man say I start for a lot. Angolan boy, Tabriyako Mustafa. Jamaican dog, them I speak Patois.
1: Grew up with Ghanaian man in the end, so don't be surprised if I say chale. Melati, no friends in the end, so don't be spun if I say dale.
0: Niger boys and I say how far. Arab man say I start for a lot. Angolan boy, Tabriyako.

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I raise the levels like tracks on a mixer. 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

0: Spin man like a twister, hasta la vista. 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I raise the levels like tracks on a mixer. Pound on the ground till it cracks in a splinter. Till the impact, measure max on a Richter. 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I raise the levels like tracks on a mixer. Pound on the ground till it cracks in a splinter. Till the impact, measure max on a Richter. 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
1: 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Yeah, we're there. Check the style we provide in perfection with the timing. 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

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Pure Gold, Mad Mind, Mad Miners, Congo, Mad Miners, Go Home iPhone, Bad Apple, Pure Body's Dead, Bad Apple, The Tree Spoke from Ghana, Them People, Them Ghana, Shook That Tree for a Moneymaker, Sucks How I Hadn't Did Wrong, Earth, If Everybody's Birth, Then What's The Pure Body Worth, My Soul Quiet Earth, Brown, Melanin, Mercury, Soul Train, Coltrane.

train, pure heart. 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

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I'll